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I would love this weekend to invite you to come fellowship with us at Glory Dimensions City Bible Church. 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

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Amen. This is Pastor Mfundo W. Christian, Senior Pastor at Glory Dimension City Bible Church. And this early Friday morning, I am saying the Word of God is changing your story and it is rewriting the story of your life. Siyambonga kakhulu-ke uNkulunkulu. Now asiqhubekeni-ke bakithi nesihloko sethu se-Divine Navigation System. 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So we haven't gone as far as I thought we would, kodwa-ke I'm happy with what we've covered up to this point. Now into mnandi-ke nge-Facebook ukuthi it does preserve ama-broadcast for 30 days. So you can go back and ulalele, and believe me, you will be spiritually enriched. 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

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In New King James it says, for as many as are led by the Spirit of God, these are sons of God. So again, sons of God are led by the Spirit. So they can expect to be led by ubani umoya ongcwele. And then verse 16 bese yasho ukuthi umoya ongcwele ke usihola kanjani. 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But now you don't cancel your heart. Your heart is very important. You don't cancel, maybe let me say, your spirit. Because when you read this from the Old Testament, kubuye kube nama context where uheart angakhulumi nje phecelezi ngomoya. Kodwa uheart usengakhuluma ngomoya kanye nomphefumulo. So again, now if you don't know what I'm talking about, don't worry about it. Kodwa kunabantu abathize who might have heard certain things. So it was necessary to re-establish izinto ezithize, so that we just don't go by izinto that are just thrown here to disturb our faith. So that is important. 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

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That may sound nice and be really popular, but ezingekho right. Ezidiscourage how life should be. And I've heard in a context it is, I wonder about, hey, this one is so spiritual minded, that is of no earthly good. He's so spiritual minded. And yet the ability to be spiritual minded is life and peace. 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So I wonder about the ability, ali ku discourage ukuba spiritually minded. 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

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Let us sanctify God in our hearts. 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He is our God. Umamchazo waba gogo uthi his eyes are purer than to behold evil. He is a God who is thrice holy. UNkulunkulu ongumlilo oqothulayo, consuming fire. So believe me, ngizojoka uma ngikhuluma ngawe nokunye, kodwa hayi uNkulunkulu nezinto zikaNkulunkulu. It's amazing what Tina Makola said. Look, wait. You go to the corner. Best is it clear. I'm going to be singing God. Good time on about to eat. I equally up. But we are going to about this. It was our position in Paganjan. Lazy is it about to eat. It goes on. Go to the lazy say to a city's honor. Gensela. Esizidela ngayo uthi abantu bazithatha izinto ngendlela thina siyithatha ngayo. Which is why nakhumula ukuthi uma beshona abafana baka-Aaron. Because benza into ngokungamele bayenze. Bakha a strange fire that God had not commanded. And then guess what? Phumlilo bafa there and then. And guess what? Aaron, like all fathers, why had and consent. But Moses had to bring the word of the Lord. By those who are clear, who are closest to me, I should be held in esteem and honor. The closer you are to God, the more reverence you should have of God and these things. The closer you are to God, when you are in the middle of the day, you are in the middle of the day. Now, I'm going to say, and that is the example that they are teaching about. Now you can just be casual with God and the things of God. Not that way. Those who are closest to me, I should be held in honor

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I-focus yethu ibe on spiritual things, so that zizoba more real izinto zama. 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And what is that objective standard? It's God's word, izwi lakhe. 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God's word is spirit. 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
3: 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Oh, what a place.
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0: Alright, it's 14 minutes to 7. 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Listeners, Panage, final professor. 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
1: You know what it is. 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So besinayo imotivation by Mr. Speedy. 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General knowledge question. Sithi it's a Friday. Awukucela ingoma ekwenza ungene kwi weekend. Mood, yes. Yes. Whatever song, whichever song that you like, icele wena sikudlalele yona khona la emgungu Ndlovu FM.
0: All right, kanti ke ngaphansi kwalokho namlaleli sina indaba esisixoxa siphuza iTN namhlanje. 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
0: 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Na ku Facebook sikhona @umgungundlovu 107.6 FM Community Radio, and tell us when ukuthi ucabangani. Do you think umshado sabaleke njengoba wawubaleke kudala yini, especially kuyithina intsha yanamhlanje i youth. 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
7: 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So when we asked about the Nando's Peri Peri half chicken and a single side for only $1.25, he said,
9: 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I finished it.
7: 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Nando's. Oh, what a place.
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0: Hi, so we're going to start 16 minutes after 8 a.m. Sagas on Wako 107.6 FM. Tina Sile Kengis to now get Tembi. So, Master Tembi, see there's something. Sisuga Sizo Yenza, nobody can jani.
1: Most definitely, you know what it is. Scott versus Sugar and Jess, it's got a plus 8. 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
2: Hallelujah, praise God. 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
1: Sama seven questions.
0: Asithole
1: Niggas, why you say Conala? 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Coming up, just brief us, gang.
3: 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Igama lami nginguAndisa wakaZungu Sibongo, your current Miss Apostolic Faith Mission of South Africa.
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0: So, you know, the prince, you know, you avoid a lot of bikini.
1: But you know, Miss South Africa, Miss South Africa, siya pushuze lanje.
2: So, siya funu kutungelela pa Miss South Africa.
1: Yeah, but you could have a period yok pushuze. We are boys, so such as you got to push us. Let's just say, I won't move the session daily like a pumping.
2: How?
1: So daily like
2: we put in the push us. We are so much push us.
0: If you are on Agalela, but tell us, Jacob, Miss Apostolic Faith Mission, Sister Pumanje, Uyagwazi, Bugwazi, Nungenela, Manyama competition, and Jacob was a petalist talk, no malest talk to Spate, Unyaga Wong.
2: Yes, it's still going to pass it because I was crowned last year in August, I think in the past days. So, only one pageant, Miss Super Icons came. So, queen. So, ngenxa ukuthi ngangasiyona iqueen so ngange ngikwazi ukurina amalo ama title amabili
0: yes
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1: could it be ngayo
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0: all right sesivala nje utholakala phezu Miss AFM sikwazi ukukubona you know sort of follow you lapha ku social media give us some social handles akho
2: Okay, ku TikTok ngu Andisa Zungu, on Instagram Andisa_Zungu, and on Facebook it's Andy Zungu.
0: Thank you so much, Andy. Do you have anything else?
1: Yeah, Prince? 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

0: 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They are so supportive. 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

0: 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We out of here,
1: we out of here ngegama uSandiswa Wandiswa, you one and only Kufi Superstar. See you Monday morning 6 to 9 same time same place.

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So, yeah, if you know, if anyone, Ozalwa, 21, 22, 23, because I won't be here Saturday, Sunday, but we can do a shout out to them in advance. Yeah, not belated. I can take the 20th, belated, which was yesterday.

Change a little print of Fasi, go on 7.6 FM, the sound of choice of KZN Capital. Sumbulala, uzomdinga, mesibheka isikhathi. It has gone to 10 minutes after, noma ngithi ke 16 minutes after 10. 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A very good morning to you. Let's do this, man, until 12 o'clock, at off to 3. 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

Well, actually, Uluguzana, okay, Malum Cool Cat. Okay, Malum Cool Cat gave Mahu this name. And Ikama Lele Liti Mahu, it's actually Japanese. It's Japanese, Katligat. And it means magic. Magic, magical, magic, something like that. But okay, Malum Cool Cat gave that name to Mahu. And Amol Pegalika Meliti Mahu, it's actually Japanese. I know a lot of people like, Mahu, but why? Magic. Yeah, it's Japanese. Again, Eza, you know, that gave these ladies lento good. You know what we can do, Maskanditina? We are the Zulu Queens, and we're actually waiting for this album, Istembu. But I'm going to play them both, with Paris, and I'm also going to play Iguchi. Paris SK with Mahu, Gucci together with Uluguzan. Paris with Uluandlunkulu and Gucci with Uluguzan SK. So yeah, these ladies bazokwenza album, 15 tracks. It's a Maskandi album. Mahu together with Uluandlunkulu from Inkabi Records. We're looking forward to it, man. And the title of the album is Obizoguti Istembu. And remember, Mahu is Japanese for magical or magic.

Alrighty, yeah, that's Tandeni SK Gucci featuring Mahu, and also I played you Tandeni SK featuring Luau Ndlunkulu ingoma ebithi ke Paris. Alright, it's 11 minutes to 11. 107.6 FM, the sound of choice of KZN Capital. Sekhaya with Zama B, 12 to 3, DJ Nice, Mini Bibate, 3 to 6, Indlovu Sithela, Nonjabulo, together with Figa Mbatha. It's a beautiful Friday morning, the 21st of August.

0: August 2026. What a time to be alive. We thank you, God, for the gift of life, man. Otherwise, sakubeka nohlelo at 11 o'clock, sathola the full news bulletin. We did same script, different cast, but the problem that I'm facing right now is actually connecting with abalaleli through my WhatsApp line. I can see we're having a bit of a problem with a network. The last time I received a message, it was at 9 minutes after 12. That's when I was playing the gospel music. That was the only time ngithola I message. Ngiyabona ukuthi somehow, somewhere, ama messages, they're not coming through. So I'm hoping ukuthi people did try to vote, because yabona nje indaba abantu abangaparticipate mina angifuni, angifuni. We've talked about this, and I'm just gonna keep talking about it until until something happens, and until amalunga emphakathi do things differently. There is something that I came across eyangiphatha kabuhlungu la khona owayekade ethi ebhalile on the Facebook page, a popular Facebook page, ethi ngisacela ungisize, nginenkinga lapha ekhaya, abantu basola ubaba ngokuba isela. 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That's why amaphoyisa eya kuma trainings and what not. It's because they learn to investigate. And in South Africa, you are innocent until proven guilty. Right, but based on the fact that there is a possibility lokuthi akazanga zantshontshe, there was no evidence ekhomsayo ukuthi lo muntu ngempela uyantshontsha. 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
3: Government. There are certain things we don't need. I don't think there's a need to a province and local government. One, between the two must go. So that at least, you see, the problem is that these things become a job opportunity.
2: Uthike nje ke lokho sechike kwaphenduka ke nje lokho amathuba ukuthi ke abantu bathole imisebenzi noma ka ezepolitiki babelane bodwa. 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
0: Sazi sasiphile snake in ladders. 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
2: Yeah,
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2: You know what to do with that big fat butt. 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

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Ikona, there's a bits and pieces of this song kule ngoma ethi Shela. There's bits

I don't know about you, but yeah, man, it is what it is. That was Uwala by KP, and before that, Dalele Ngometi Shela. It's 21 minutes to 12, 107.6 FM, the sound of choice of KZN Capital. How do you know, Guti, you are depressed? How do you know, Guti, unaribe depression, mara, utinga tuso? Number one, you feel empty every day when you wake up. You feel empty and unsure about what you want in life, making it difficult to find purpose or motivation. Here's young enough purpose, no motivation, you are demotivated. And when you wake up every day, you feel empty. Number two, you keep overthinking about everything. Your mind gets filled with endless thoughts, making it hard to focus or find peace. Abantu suffer from depression. Abantu abane depression, they are not at peace. And the unfortunate thing about people that are at war with themselves, abantu who are unhappy with themselves, they make it hard. You don't want to meet or talk with anyone. You don't feel like being around people or having

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Basalela bodwa nje all the time. 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

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Being alone becomes your preferred. 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Number five, you always think that you are the worst and everyone is better than you. People who are depressed, they always, they are banayo confidence. They lack confidence. 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I can't do this, mina. You know, I vele lento yengas. I vele people like me. They don't deserve this. Vele people like me, simjena jena. You know, all those. You can't control your emotions. Your emotions seem to have a mind of their own, fluctuating and intensifying without your control, making it hard to manage them effectively. That's another sign. Ekhombisa ukuthi wena une depression. 1 minute unjena, kusasa unjena. I mean, really, you just can't seem to control your emotions. You can't control your emotions at all. That's how you know that you are depressed. Let's just quickly wrap it up. Number one, you can't control your emotions. Things that used to bring your joy and excitement no longer interest you, including the person you love the most, leaving you disconnected and unengaged. Things that used to bring joy and excitement no longer interest you, including lo muntu obuzitshela ukuthi uyamthanda the most. When you no longer feel the same way about them, chances are you are depressed. Isn't it stand up? Nebezik jablisa. All of a sudden, I suck jablis. You can't control your emotions. You're always all over the place, making it hard for people around you to live with you. You always think that you are the worst and everyone else is better than you. I mean, vele nje into zami azilungi. Vele mina ngiyukuthi. That's another third sign that you are depressed. Number four, you just want to be alone. Ufuna ukuhlezi uwedwa ngaso sonke isikhathi. There's something wrong. You don't want to meet or talk with anyone. You don't feel like being around people or having conversations because it feels overwhelming and exhausting. Number you keep overthinking about everything. Six, your mind gets filled with endless thoughts and worries, making it hard to focus. It makes it hard for you to focus or find peace. Number seven, you feel empty. Every day when you wake up, you feel empty and unsure about what you want in life, making it difficult to find purpose or motivation. Tolu sizo. Indaba zika government zinawo ama psychologists, zinalo lolu sizo lolu. 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So mangabe ke uya mhlambe kukhona la amanya yabona, when you shayo tick about 5, at least 5 kulezinto esengiyibalile, chances are you are depressed and you need help. Yabona mangabe uzos associate with izinto ezi 5 ezu 5 out of the 7 that I've talked about, you need help. And what's going on is best 7. Wow, I need depression. Mtangama, get help.

Politike, let's do radio again on Monday, same time, 9 to 12. You know how we do, it's 6 minutes to 12. Fortunately, it's time for me to leave you in the capable hands of DJ Nice. Ozokutatakubeke, 3 o'clock, 3 to 6, Ndlovuyosi Taylor. Otherwise, ke asihlangane on Monday, 9 to 12 sharp. Have yourselves a wonderful weekend. Whatever you do, do it responsibly. 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Do not drink and walk. 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

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I mean, I sing as a good valley, no shell lami, and it begun at the scene down yom good of what is on.

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1: Simple.

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0: City, hallelujah, hallelujah, hallelujah, hallelujah, church. 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Two jungle so puma man, Joe Shell, any mini baby. It's been a small lap again, goes on up till it's 9 to 12. Oh, still in Saki Kaya, 69, goofy superstar. I'm son of again, Prince Chabalala by Mamba, was a shallow again, Lizzo Kati. Saskona Tina Scalaka, Gamo, the Kamalamu figure, it's Bongo, Guagwamba, but Mr. Masingita, aka Fish Without Bone. Ziskam Chepula, Ukasa Plank, which are Kura Sinkunzio Poverty. Solo Majors of Shalom again, out of 6 o'clock, Queen of your city on drive. Sagas Wakum Kugul of a family frequency to 107.6 FM, Lassi Corner, Sigul Long Market Street. We class house, beautiful class house, Ebizoga Tourism Hub. Ung and a Paga T. San Bonan to Milan Abusheng.
1: Yes.
0: Sinomonti on T. Owens ukuthi abantu bajabule baphinde bagwabule. Alright, it's kind of a 15 yadali.
1: Hey Mtia, how are you?
0: Hello my baby.
1: Oh, fabulous.
0: Hello my baby. Oh, I'm a baby.
1: The rights in the grandest.
0: I'm a right.
1: He's on as long as it is the rights in the
0: yes, tell
1: yes, happy. What's this Friday? Oh, Mtia, ankalinga lutho. Samasama, ankalinga lutho. No. Ndi right nje. Ankangisoli lutho.
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0: Thini bethuna na?
1: Undenza ntoni?
0: Lele.
1: Ya. Ngiyaphila Mtia wena unjani?
0: Angi right, man.
1: Yeah, it's Friday. Oh, it's like a right. Shoot the sword. I will be writing on Janum Tia when it's Friday. Unless, of course, it would be Mklambek Sasia Sebenza. But in the evening, so I was going to go to Singena weekend. I love Friday.
0: Silelelo Tabs, Taban Tabza, Balanga Panje, Basemo 20, Nomgana Kelapako, Mr. Kajeni, but in the eye, Umkungul over summer now. Bingalel, but have a funny voice, Yakun. Taban Tabza, Taban Tabza, and Mr. Kajeni. Unjovum,
1: Okajen,
0: Okajen, God, you are Kumis Pamga Kum,
1: Okokam, Gosiam, Siapan, Jove,
0: wow,
1: nothing at jail, I'm saying.
0: Which I was
1: in jail, wow. When and Jay, it's so bosho. You will listen to someone on my fishing,
0: so bobo.
1: Hey, he will listen to him, see.
0: All right, anyway. Bingelele language.
1: Yeah, ngiba bingelele nje balaleli. 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I hope you're good. I hope you're in good spirits. 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

0: 8:24 is on Friday today. Sit less yada yada, more two of two for non jabula. Gotta get jam and just set up again. Jabin is got 3:30. See, grab again, chinchi, umapul pens with spatula, and a cow begin chat.
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1: Before it, the right now.
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0: 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The come up, oh, Faggy is under my cookery. We know what jail are in the Mohammed Town.
1: Gaggles in Ujai.
0: No, Paga, I'm touched the sky.
1: This is Ujai.
2: Yeah,
0: a pineapple.
1: Right, what they
0: got. We keep shopping as a guy.
1: Gabbing a station is what can go sitting and eating bed.
0: So come bailing for
1: come
0: and
1: eating in the morning. Coming for that.
0: So coming for that.
1: Go feel louder upon giving Mutin at the car. Because I go on the same. It does it. It
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1: 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Yeah.
0: Yeah. Yeah, right.
1: It is 070
0: 070
1: 464
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1: Awuyiphinde ukugcina? 070
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0: 54 54 54 54 54 54 54 54 54 54 54 54 54 54 54 54 54 54 54 54 54 54 54 54 54 54 54 54 54 54 54 54 54 54 54 54 54 54 54 54 54 54 54 54 54 54 54 54 54 54 54 54 54 54 54 54 54 54 54 54 54 54 54 54 54 54 54 54 54 54 54 54 54 54 54 54 54 54 54 54 54 54 54 54 54 54 54 54 54 54 54 54 54 54 54 54 54 54 54 54 54 54 54 54 54 54 54 54 54 54 54 54 54 54 54 54 54 54 54 54 54 54 54 54 54 54 54 54 54 54 54 54 54 54 54 54 54 54 54 54 54 54 54 54 54 54 54 54 54 54 54 54 54 54 54 54 54 54 54 54 54 54 54 54 54 54 54 54 54 54 54 54 54 54 54 54 54 54 54 54 54 54 54

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I'm there! 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And Gavia City Alarm Drive, Smonga cool up again. 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

0: 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We rock the nation. I think kai kapakai la nikona. 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
5: This particular instance we just have to stop it at the fact that it is withdrawn and therefore that which you are talking about is something that happens as a matter of course in any other matter. Therefore that's why I'm saying in law there is no such a thing as a conditional withdrawal. It's a withdrawal is a withdrawal and therefore if new evidence comes which might be unlikely in this matter therefore then they will have to look at how they deal with it but we can stop it at the
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0: Our citizens are out there, they are suffering, they are not being treated well in terms of service delivery. We too, as staff members within the community, are also having our own internal issues. And therefore we would like to even welcome those who are in solidarity with us even in the community to join us so that we can achieve what we can achieve. So the employees, who are the second largest stakeholder in the city, second to the citizenry, we can then deliver services and restore services to our communities. But that is the message we want to put out there. And that is
1: yamlulami ke besiqomise ukukhulumela la omunye samo eShopshot khona Brandon Eveza khona ukuthi ke bazimiselanga nani ukuthi inkinga isolve ke more especially bakhuluma kakhulukazi ngama level 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
1: The municipality sincerely apologizes to residents and businesses for the inconvenience and disruption being experienced as a result of the ongoing strike action. Response times for some municipal services have been affected. However, municipal teams remain on the ground attending to essential services and reported fault. The municipality strongly condemns any intimidation of employees, vandalism, damage to municipal infrastructure, and any conduct that infringes on the rights of others. The right to strike does not give anyone the right to intimidate employees, damage public property, or infringe on the rights, safety, and freedom of residents and other employees. The municipality's leadership remains at the negotiation table with SAMU to engage on issues raised, with an intention of finding a solution and restoring services to normality as soon as possible. The municipality appeals to all parties to exercise restraint and calls on residents and businesses to remain patient and understanding while these engagements continue. Every effort is being made to minimize the impact of the strike on communities and maintain essential services.
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Verse 3, at now Isaac, Israel, loved Joseph more than any of his other sons because he was born when Jacob was old. Jacob had many, had made for him a long rope. Verse 2, verse 4, when his brothers saw that their father loved him more than any of his brothers, they hated him and could not even talk nicely to him. Verse 5, but Joseph had a dream and told it to his brothers, which made them hate him even more. 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
1: Yeah, it was this one.
0: Yay! 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
1: 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Ah, yeah.
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1: 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Baliga.
0: No man, but it landed.
1: Oh, that one.
0: How?
1: I'm going to say,
0: I'll
1: now love feeling Namsanji. It's a bit weird.
0: I think you're Kinyangale.
1: It's a bit weird.
0: Yo. It's quite angry. No, somebody starts to sum the Lau Korea game Sagazin. 107.6 FM like bullies, such a blue, good windows and jealous six Sagazel, special local box. Yeah, 30 minutes after 9 o'clock in Sagazin. Team Med House, gay. You call Med House corner, young. Come on, Jagge, do no king, eh?
1: I'll kill my camera, wasn't it?
0: I'm about to hello. Scan on your land. Standing shots any man just a hamba, eh? Fanny Vian. Hambe. Yes, happy trip to Bish.

0: yazi ukuthi ndinga understand ukuthi ngumuntu olonganjani. 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
2: 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Yeah, so usugcwalisile. What do you normally do ngawo?
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2: 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And these
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2: No, come on, I'm not trying to say. Yes, Gabu's am not Lindu is come as someone misleads till this day. I understand some of the Patel and Squam. Call it a man bag, call it a ban, anchor, talik, no, anchor, talik,
1: 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Side bag or a purse?
3: A man
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3: what
2: side
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1: no more zone.
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2: All right, Skavan.
1: Why you name it Jake? 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
0: So was I told us I'm a little sad.

0: 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I just came out of the mouth. Yeah, that was good. Ishmael made some money.
1: We are from the go to signing about 10.
0: Yeah, please. I was about to say.
2: I want me to pull in go match with Exxon.
0: Yeah.
2: It's in a cool.
0: Yeah.
2: So, it's a solid 7.
1: Seven.
2: Because it was a jam, it's a 7.
1: I mean, I

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0: With
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0: 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Wayikhuluma le ndaba. 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
0: We naye wecabanga ukuthi to make it sound like
2: what happened to Jamalia?
0: Jamali. And babecule la mantombazane they gave us a jam.
1: I think Coca-Cola Pop Stars was not sustainable as a group masenwinile because I think ma benzoba i group kufanele kube khona some sort of a friendship base ebakhona.
2: Yeah, true.
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1: yeah that's why
2: I love this pressure go hey this pressure we still listening to Imed House siphele sikanje si grand no birthday boy no birthday girl kumnandi kunje but oh man this look girls them Speaking lapha ku half past 10 khumbula uzo half past 10 sizwe na text for buying and then we give you more good music but what man let us know yes I mean please give us what you want to know
0: ngithi nje angibuze mina uthina sonke sikhona sihlangene hi ebusuku
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0: look at you today
2: Ekolongo look at me now.
0: Yes, look at me now.
2: Look at me now. Yeah. Yeah.
1: Shame on you.
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0: It's more technical. It's like very artsy. But anyway, asikhona. 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So that's fine. And njengawe ngangifisa ukusakaza. Look at me now.
1: Oh,
0: look at me now. Yeah.
1: All right, before siyekwena kulo sizincane lapho uzivakashele, ngifuna ukwazi naye ukuthi ufuna ukuba yini?
2: Ufuna ukuba yini?
1: Oza life to say my kana so so for wait 11 minutes past until welcome sas go FM still listening to us siphele nje 0333423970 shela ukuthi wena ke ofisa ukuba yini kwenzakalalo kanye ulaphi manje talk to me hello sawubona
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1: manje and then manje wenza ini
3: manje I'm on my path of being an engineer a civil engineer.
1: Wow, clock it.
3: Okay,
1: that's where we are clocking it in now.
0: Clock it.
2: I need time listen to Zenia. Yeah.
1: Slippers, talk to me.
2: Min.
1: Yeah, talk to me.
2: Me have ngang funa ukuba umlimi nje wethu kuphela.
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2: I mean I always wanted to be a farmer.
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2: to be a farmer
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4: ngolile
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2: Hayi jokes about themselves.
1: 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Uqhubeka abaqhele.
4: On a weekly basis ngangibuka umfundisi kiswa imali kuye. 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
1: This guy.
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4: Ufuna kuma lapha.
2: That's the jokes write themselves.
1: Hey, awu bekele siyenza kwena. 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How you doing?
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0: Yobuso kuhambe.
1: But ke yeah, life happens.
0: Yeah.
1: Did arts, fell in love with buildings, then ended up doing construction management. So yeah, manje.
0: Are you happy?
1: Construction project manager by profession. Love it.
2: Hey
0: like,
2: man.
0: He like this gonna clock it. But then manje ngihamba manje. From not being a pastor, what happened?
2: What about you last time? I get a cause I did in a qualification by Bible teacher.
0: What?
2: Yeah, but I told her after my depression stages and stuff.
0: Is it?
2: Yeah, I went through a lot.
0: Oh, should you also not call us out for that now? Yeah. Ah, that's nice. As neighbors, we have money right now.
1: Mina nje ngine ask nje encane. I've had this ask for a while.
2: Yeah.
0: Opportunity is yours.
1: Ukuthi ngicela ukuyibona le qualification akhuluma ngayo emanqele.
0: Yani
2: no sokukhombisa manqele, sokukhombisa manqele ngithi somkhombisa.
1: Leyo yeye Bible study
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1: Yebo.
0: Awuyikholo yini?
2: Hayi busha certificate asinike umfundisi wakhe.
1: Bekufisa ukuyibona.
3: Kodwa no kunomehluko like in theology lesho mina it's i Bible study kuhlukile.
2: Oh
3: yeah.
1: And you
3: will baba sike.
0: Okay, all right. So head back my I hi.
1: Emani asi
2: asi. Siyakhelelani.
4: We are missing that ukuthi uMandy is a hater.
0: Oh,
4: Mandy hater fan.
2: I went on the matches.
1: I'm not, but just when you see it.
2: That's what every time I think of Radio Nkumbula, I think that's funda. High school, Nundu, we recorded a radio show. I think it was grade 8. We recorded a radio show with Onya and Duaye and I at the time. And we had it for the longest time.
0: I think I know the story.
2: Yeah,
0: I
2: know the story. Before. Yeah. And Leon Diachiga, he made a house. Sends that the exact same thing as I see as a story.
0: But I know the story, yeah.
2: Without planning it.
1: D500.
2: What with D500? Usungabuzundu.
1: Hey, you need backup. Imani.
0: Right, since you said about on WhatsApp, our favorite friend, Uthando, is back. Hello, Uthando, how you doing? Good, Uthando, hi, Bangani. Mina always wanted to be an accountant. Manje sengikanile.
1: Ow!
2: You want a profession?
0: Right now, she is a financial consultant.
1: Oh, nice. That's
2: really good.
1: Clock it,
2: babe. But you know, you know, financial consultant.
0: I will.
2: You know, I'll forget death with you.
0: I will. What's the babus bisum jalang and Moses told and is a hammer and colors is low? Tell me so I love Tom Bazan was in the keep up with the nuns. You keep his swam. Tell me so I love Tom Bazan and some tool. Tell Cocky or Kalinyang, who sees at the trend. Get angelly so to contend from with Zama and Jomu do Pillai. What's on the squares?
2: Under debt review.
0: Ankalanga and getting it cuts away, you shouldn't the color ink and color in my ink. That's
2: a yay!
0: That's a yay! All right, ask us a question about the so what's good to swear signatures? They to take 2 for pricing for this particular beautiful night. So, Amanje, tags in, said Trail, Lala tugs in, because of the daughter, Rasko, and Umpura has but 10. That's any stuff. Oh, nevertheless, again, Nondo is Sando. But I'm not sure. I'm not sure. I'm not
2: sure.
0: I'm not sure.

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0: Ah, my beautiful mix of your email house cases is off. Do and snappers.
1: Why far?
0: Who me?
2: I'm going to make a case bad.
0: I'm a bad. I'm going to pass through the bus for a case. I'm going to be a bad. I'm a judge. But nevertheless, here is cut my speech. As the family, as the crew. Let's do that. Thanks for pricing.
2: I'll
0: push your earphone.
2: Oh.
0: All right, thanks for pricing. Stella Aguba.
1: Okay.
0: Shaveen, ladies first. Oh, by the way, happy belated birthday.
1: Thank you so much. I appreciate the fact that you still care about me.
2: Take care of my
0: birthday.
1: Oh, Lord. Yes! No, I'm not. I'm a side. I am a niggy. I'm my wife.
2: Take two for no.
1: God do I.
0: Shall I say, please.
1: Take 2-1.
0: Yeah.
1: Goes to Mr. Adams. Lo, oh, I figure I'm a docket. I'm a nink. 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
2: so ikhatsana sesobantu
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1: Mandisa takes over buying over to you, baby.
4: Hey, my takes over buying goes to the women, but none of them are talking about food drink. As they are smiling about this fazan. Take two for buying. We are clebosis, nalabo auntie, a bang of food and the map pips me. 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Also, I would think about my auntie, loud and opposite, but see a guy, please, ne? 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
2: nje yey the pleasure is all yours
1: That's the past six of my thing.
2: No, but I feel like in prostate mainly showing in India. Yeah, good song. Lale pants must
3: do. On to what I was
2: born. I feel like it's violation of some sort. 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
3: abasho
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1: 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Do you take some advice over to you?
3: Yeah, so thanks for the shoot Benyele into eyodwa. 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
2: Guys, I don't know. Sesifubazo ngaba abantu abawu 2.
0: Yep.
2: U deputy president of South Africa.
3: Ubani deputy?
2: The change.
3: Ubani deputy president?
2: Sihlalo kutsho so deputy president. Kwaqale kwa u David Mabuza ne. Mhm. Before adlule emhlabeni.
3: U Dave.
2: Manje seku u Paul.
0: Mhm.
2: Paul Mashatile?
0: Yes.
2: Angibazi benza ini lesa star.
3: Wenzani u Paul?
2: Angi text of buying kwalokho nje ukuthi angimazi ukuthi uthini.
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3: 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It just means opportunities weren't right, timing wasn't right, but your dreams are still valid. Pusher, you'll get there.
2: Aibu. Same time, same
3: night.
0: What if
2: I
0: understand from Glali Paul.
1: 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Valid. 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
3: 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Okay, cool.
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4: 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So when we asked about the Nando's Peri Peri half chicken and a single side for only $1.25, he said,
5: 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I finished it."
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